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2: Maybe I was wrong, you were faking it all when you

Cause I gotta have faith. Ooh, I gotta have faith. Because I gotta have faith. Ah, Faith her fra George Michael. 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